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1: The number of the day is...
0: This might be a good idea of something to serve at your next get-together. 40% eat this at least once a week. It is pizza. You could have it morning, noon, and night. You got breakfast pizza. You could put, you know, different vegetables on it if you want to get healthy-ish. But let me know, what's that one thing that you say, Andy, I could eat this all day, every day, and I never get tired of it?
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0: So you just want it to be summer year-round. I'm okay with that. With the watermelon, though, do you want seeds or no seeds?
2: Unseeded. I like a nice smoothie. Just take all the work out of it.
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2: It would make grocery shopping a lot easier if you just ate one food every day for every meal. You might know a kid that has that diet.
3: I've got a three-year-old son that sometimes he'll just get it stuck in his head that he should have toast with peanut butter on it. 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And I'm like, come on, I offered you more than that, and you're eating peanut butter bread and water. It's like, I'm giving you real food here. Why don't you want it?
2: It's okay. It's just a phase. They'll upgrade to finer foods. 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

0: to just pepper him with all these questions. They even asked for a sign from heaven to test him. This is after Jesus had just done some incredible miracles. So then God's word says that he sighed deeply. You could almost feel the, that he must have said. And then he responds by saying no and leaves. I think that gives us permission too to do that when people aren't respecting us or our time.
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0: A homeless man came into Melissa's bakery. She recognized him and was about to offer him some food, but instead he said, "I'd like to buy one of your birthday cakes." Melissa couldn't believe it and couldn't charge full price, so she gave him a pretty big discount. He thanked her, picked up the cake, and walked out the door. But Melissa couldn't stop wondering, who was the cake for? She watched the window as he crossed the street. There, sitting on the sidewalk, was another homeless man. He handed him the birthday cake. The man's face lit up. He burst into laughter and wrapped him in a big hug. Generosity isn't measured by how much we have. It's measured by how much we're willing
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0: 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Hey, I'm Andy. Everything's getting faster and faster and more efficient. Why does it feel like we don't have any more time? I realized this as I was helping out at my church in the donut line. And usually I am just the receiver of the donuts, but my wife, who is usually does that, she asked me to fill in for her one day. And so I'm like, okay, this is my chance. I can make this more efficient. I don't have to stand forever in the donut line anymore. And then some of the ladies that have done it for a long time said, well, they gave me a bunch of reasons why they just do it the way they always do it. I was trying to come up with a whole new system. We ended up going back to the way they wanted to do it. And then I realized, what was my purpose of making things faster? Why does everything have to be more efficient? Why was I annoyed that it took maybe a minute to get the donut in the donut line? Do I really not want to talk to anybody else around me that badly that I think, okay, if I stand that long, I will have to converse with the person in front and behind me? And what if the thing we need in life is not to speed things up anymore, but actually to slow things down?
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1: I don't know why I even answer the phone when it says unknown, but if you're like me and everyone, so I just think, well, you know, I'm kind of expecting a call from someone. Maybe it's coming from a completely unknown number. Well, if it ends up being spam, what you can do to make sure they don't ever call you back again, it's a way to level up your life. Just answer your phone and say, hello, you're on the air. And 99% of the time, people will just hang up. 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

Christian FM, my name's Andy. Hey, good news. God isn't asking you to figure it all out. He's asking you to trust that He already has.

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1: Maybe you're looking around right now and you're saying, God, what about me? In God's word, he told his people, I've loved you. And they had that same question. How have you loved us, God? They weren't looking at what God had done in the past. They were looking at what they didn't have. They saw dishonest people getting ahead as they were just barely getting by. Maybe you feel that way right now. Maybe you've wondered why it seems like everyone else is being blessed while you're just trying to make it through. God's answer to them, and I think to us now, is not to work harder. He said to them, return to me. Then he said, bring me your first and your best and see if I will not throw open the floodgates of heaven and pour out so much blessing that there won't be enough room to store it. The problem isn't what's in the bank account. Sometimes it's what's happening in the heart. When comparison steals your peace, you can return to God. When fear tells you to hold back, you can trust him with your first and your best. And when you take that step of faith, that's when you get to discover the peace, the joy, and the confidence that come from knowing you're in the hands of a God who always keeps his promises.
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2: 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My son will lead you like a shepherd. You will live secure with him. And he will be your peace.
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1: 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He's a judge that passed away recently, and that usually isn't newsworthy, other than Frank Caprio was known as the nicest judge in the world because he would find out someone's story before he gave them their sentence.
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5: 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You know, getting off to a great start is so important for kids in our community. And one organization that's all about that is Indian River County Healthy Start. And the CEO of the organization, Andrea Berry, is joining us today. And Andrea, it's the truth, right? We get kids off on the right foot and their future is a lot brighter.
6: That's right, Bruce. Healthy Start works with mothers and families and fathers to ensure that every baby that's that healthy start them out right.
5: And how do you connect with babies in our community? What's your source of contact with families?
6: Well, I'm proud to say Healthy Start sees about 95% of the mothers and babies in this county face-to-face interaction. We do that through so many methods. The first being that since we're empowered by the Department of Health, there's a screen that comes with every newborn, every newly pregnant mother gets a prenatal risk screening tool. And so if there's something going on with mommy, she needs help, she's looking for something, we immediately sit with her and help her get whatever she needs. And then on top of that, bedside at the hospital, we are partners with the hospital. And so we sit with every single mom and we talk about important issues like breastfeeding, safe sleep, postpartum depression, and just those general changes to your life that are going to happen when you have your first child, and then every other child that you bring into the house really does change a lot of dynamics. So we find out what's going on with the family, and we help them to provide anything that they need to have that successful relationship.
5: So oftentimes when someone gives birth, they've got the support of a family or close friends that rally around them. But for many folks, you're probably their only contact in the community, aren't you?
6: That's really true. Yeah, it's amazing that in a community that has such affluence that we do see so many moms that are alone, that don't have anyone. About 50% of the moms that give birth at any river medical center or in this county are enrolled in Medicaid services. About 50% are unmarried. And so that leaves them oftentimes alone. And so actually we do have a program called our doula program, our community doula program, where we train members from the community to be with moms during birth. Because we were seeing a lot of moms coming to the hospital with no one to support them during that very, you know, scary, transformative time. It can be an empowering experience of bringing a baby into the world, or it can be, you know, something that feels very lonely. So we have people that are able to be with mommy and support her, not medically, but emotionally and physically. And that program has shown amazing outcomes already, decreased cesarean rates and increased breastfeeding rates and empowered, happier mothers.
5: Wow, such great work. And as children develop in our community, I know there's various contact points that you make with families, right?
6: We do. We do from, like I mentioned, the prenatal part, afterwards in the hospital, and then we continue. We have what's called the coordinated intake and referral process. That it's a one-stop shop, basically. We have Stacy, who is our coordinated intake and referral person, and she literally meets every mother. Almost every single mom talks to Stacy, and she links them with whatever they need. So if they go to church and someone at church says, you know what, I really want to refer you to get some help, we'll have them reach out to Healthy Start, and then we will get her connected to whatever she needs.
5: What a fantastic organization. And you're not-for-profit, so obviously funding is important. One of the ways you do some fundraising is through activities in the community. You've got a big event coming up in January, January the 6th. I don't know if I have enough time to train for half marathon at this point, but you do have a beachside, what, half marathon and 5K?
6: That's right.
5: You're expecting a lot of runners?
6: Oh, gosh, I hope so. Yeah, it's a great run, a beautiful run. So if you are a runner and you want to support babies, families in this community, that's a great way to do it. It's real fun, gets you really going in the morning in that cool January weather, hopefully.
5: Yes.
6: And, so it's 6:45, 5K, and half marathon, and we would love to have you there. So please call Healthy Start to get any more information or visit our website, and you can find out all about the Beachside Half Marathon.
5: All about supporting you, whether it's through the race or through giving or through volunteer time. They can all come to your website. What's that website?
6: www.irchealthystart.org.
5: irchealthystart.org, and that's going to have all the information for
6: that's
5: you.
6: That's right.
5: Andrea Berry, the CEO of Healthy Start in Indian River County, thank you so much.
6: Oh, gosh, it was a pleasure.
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0: 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A large crowd had been following Jesus for 3 days with nothing to eat. And it says in God's word that Jesus has compassion on them. He says, if I send them home hungry, they'll collapse along the way. So his closest followers, his disciples, say, well, all we've got is 7 loaves of bread. So Jesus takes them, splits it up, multiplies it to feed 4,000 families. He had compassion on these people that were so desperate for hope. They hung on to his every word for days, not even taking time to eat. I don't know what this looks like in real life, but Jesus clearly wants us to focus on him first and not worry about anything else. He'll take care of it.
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0: 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Hey, I'm Andy.
1: That's why when mountains move, I say, looks like somebody prayed.
0: If you get frustrated when you can't fix people's problems, I do too. I feel guilty, but here's your permission from God's word to not feel like you have to carry all of the burdens of every person that you interact with every day. Some people that were sharing about Jesus went into a town and they asked for money and they said, well, we can't give you money, but we can give you Jesus. So when you feel guilty that the only thing you can do is pray for them, that's actually the best thing that you can do for them. When you just say, hey God, here's what my friends are dealing with today. I can't help them, but I know you can.
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If you think you can't get off the couch and be active again, I think Lee's story is going to help you out and make you smile. That's next.

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1: I hope this story makes you smile today.
0: If you don't think you can get off the couch and be active again, Lee was in the same boat. He walked with a cane. He had type 2 diabetes. And he went outside and walked around the block, huffing and puffing with the cane. And a few weeks later, he was able to do it without the cane. And now, a few years later,
2: I ran 5K. Yeah, I'm proud of me. Wow. I did it.
0: And if you want to congratulate Lee, follow his journey, maybe be inspired, all you have to do is search socials for I Can't Until I Can.
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I like to kind of consider this like a party because I heard this is the definition of a party. A party is where you don't have to eat vegetables. Don't worry, I'll never make you do that because I wouldn't make myself do that.

0: The story behind the song, Faith, Hope, Love. 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
1: I've done a lot of things in my life that have brought acclaim or honor or glory to me and my talents and my abilities. But I know this, and the scriptures remind me, that the only things that really matter and that will only remain when all is said and done are faith, hope, and love. So friends, whatever we do today, let it be informed by those three things, by faith, hope, love. Those things matter, they last, they're permanent, and through Jesus, they change the world.
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0: If you want to make your church a more welcoming place, this is such a great way to do it. I got to tell you why. This is so cool. So there's a church that has this little card that just welcomes parents with kids and just says, it's okay if they're a little noisy. We understand. And then at the very bottom of the card, it says, to the members of our church, children are a gift, not a distraction. The sound of children in the church is the sound of Jesus keeping his promises. It is the sound of his church that lives on and never dies. Please welcome children and give a smile of encouragement to their parents. Yeah, that smile. Oh, that is worth 1,000 words.
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1: Maybe you're like Noelle looking for your cell phone. Try this, because this worked for her. Look down at your hand. Have you ever done that? You're looking all over like, oh wait, it's right there. Okay. Hopefully that saves you a few minutes and a little bit of heartache.
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1: Sometimes we just need a reminder. The longest recorded conversation that Jesus had in the Bible was with a broken woman at the well. It's a reminder that Jesus meets us in our brokenness, always has time for us, and offers healing, restoration, and hope. No one, absolutely no one, is too far gone for his redeeming love. And remember, Jesus didn't ignore the broken woman at the well. He saw her pain, her past, her shame, still chose to stay and speak with her. That's the heart of Jesus, the heart of our Savior. He doesn't run from broken people. He meets them with truth, grace, and redemption. You might feel unworthy, too far gone, or ashamed of your past, but the same Savior who sat beside that well is still calling people today. His love still restores, his mercy still heals, his grace still changing lives. No past is too messy, no failure too great, and no person is beyond the reach of God's redeeming love. Just in case you need a reminder today.

0: Christian FM. I don't know about you, but I'm seeing so many posts from friends whose kids are off at camp and they're getting those letters for the first time. And oh, when you open the mailbox and there's a letter from your kid who's at camp, it's like finding gold. I'm Brandy Lene. And of course, if your kids have ever gone away to camp, you treasure those letters they write home because, you know, it helps you get through it knowing that they're fine, they're having a good time. But those letters that mom and dad send are precious too. Maybe you're struggling with what to say to your kid while they're off at camp because you get too emotional. I saw this, and there are just a few suggestions from the experts on what to include in your letter to your child away at camp. Express excitement about their adventures and ask to hear about his or her friends, counselors, favorite activities, favorite meals. Include, "I'm so proud of you for trying something new, meeting new friends, accomplishing a specific goal, or just experiencing camp for the first time. Let your kid know it's boring at home. They want to know they're not missing out on anything exciting. Paint a picture of home that is humdrum, maybe the weather report, chores you have done around the house, things happening at work, and don't talk about anything fun. Kids don't want to hear that they're missing out. The most important thing, campers need to hear that you love them and you miss them, but don't go overboard with the missing part, because then they may feel guilty about leaving you behind, but go heavy on the I love you part."
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0: Earlier, I was sharing some ideas on sending your kids a letter when they're off at camp. And there's another camp that's pretty popular this summer. It's in Herndon, Virginia. No, not soccer camp. They're pretty packed this summer, thanks to the World Cup. But there's another camp. It's called Money Camp, and it was founded by a sixth grade teacher at Oak Hill Elementary School. Her name is Jeanette O'Malley. She co-founded it over 15 years ago. I don't know why we're just now hearing about it, or maybe I'm just now hearing about it, but it's pretty cool. The kids start out the week by applying for jobs, and they make a product, they come up with business plans, conduct market research, they determine pricing, and just all that stuff. And then there's a marketplace on Friday where they sell their goods, and the kids are learning about adulting. It's not just mom and dad handing you a few bucks at the store so you can buy a trinket or some candy. There's a whole economy, and they are learning the bones about it. They are also learning about taxes. They say that's not the fun part of this. And when they found out that the taxes get worse when you get older and you make more money, one of the students said, "I'm cooked." Oh, yeah. Welcome to the real world. I think there should be a money camp for grown-ups.

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1: My name's Brandy Lene. Come on, we can admit it. You know, we're just kids at heart. You think about all those times in life when you skinned your knee. You wanted mom. You got some disappointment. You needed comfort from mom. You needed encouragement. Mom was the first one you called. And it's no different when we get all grown up. You know, we still need our moms. And there's a video going viral. England soccer star Jude Bellingham was caught looking for his mom like a lost little kid. I mean, he is scanning the stands. He looks so concerned and worried. His teammate comes and puts an arm around his shoulder and helps him spot his mom in the stands. And as soon as he does, he is all smiles. Everything is good. He can finally focus on the game. I know they didn't win the FIFA World Cup or the big trophy or whatever, but since this video has started going viral, he is winning the hearts of millions online. Because it was a moment that reminds all of us, no matter how famous, talented, or grown up we become, there's still a part of us that instinctively looks for mom, even if you're on a world football stage. And it was proof that some moments are just bigger than the final score.
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Christian FM. You're with Brandy Lene. I remember someone in my life once said that they never pray for patience because then everything in the world will start to get on their nerves. I saw this. I wanted to share it. I thought it was really a cool way to look at patience. It's called exercising your patience muscle. And there are some things we can do to practice patience and build more of it. Time it. Next time you're on hold or sitting in traffic, time how long you actually wait. Chances are it'll be much less

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2: And my name's Brandy Lene. 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
3: 2.5 years ago, I was a using drug addict alcoholic, and I got thrown out of the house by my wife. I had nowhere to turn to, and eventually, while I was living with my mother, I found God. And when I got into the treatment and AA program, and when I got back home, I was listening to the radio one day, and I heard the song, I Need a Miracle. And that song was me, exactly. Because I'm so blessed by the Lord and your music. When I found your station, I'm more closer to God because of it, and my family. And 2.5 years, I've been trying real hard, and I just want to thank you for having that station on there. I'm not perfect. I got a long ways to go, but I take baby steps every day. This is my philosophy. I'm not giving up. I'm trying to live a better life thanks to the Lord.

0: Christian FM. My name's Brandy Lene. I saw this quote from Pastor Greg Laurie. Wanted to share it. It says, when God changes a life, it's so dramatic, so significant, that you usually can't even tell what the person was once like. 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The Bible calls it becoming a new
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2: Hey, this is Bruce Douglas. The 211 Local Information Program has a great opportunity to brighten up the days of senior citizens in our community. Joining us is Paige Woodward. This is kind of a unique program. Tell us how this works.
3: 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And sometimes this is the only human interaction some of these folks have all day.
2: How many times do we hear stories of folks who fall and hurt themselves? And
3: that's right.
2: 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This regular call every day, that could be a lifesaver.
3: Absolutely. And we do. We've saved lives.
2: How can folks sign up someone for this program? 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And we think, boy, they could really benefit from one of these daily calls. How do we get them signed up?
3: It's so easy. Just call 211. Push those three buttons on your phone. Call and say, I'm an Indian River resident, and I want to sign up a neighbor, friend, whomever, myself, for the Sunshine Call.
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0: Hey, I just wanted to share this with you in case you are feeling that thing we go through. Well, this is a quote I saw. I wanted to pass it on. It says, "What you go through every day does not define your worth. Never let a bad day be the excuse to stop trying. Better days are coming. And always remember, you are worthy and you are enough."

0: Christian FM. My name is Brandy Lene. The best way to lift your own spirits is to lift someone else's spirits. The same can be said when it comes to service. Someone posted this today, and I just wanted to share it with you. I thought it was really powerful. It says, think about this. Because someone chose to serve others, a hopeless person now has hope. Because someone served, a young person learned about the love of Jesus. Because someone served, a grieving person was comforted. Because someone served, food was available to the hungry. Because someone served, people were invited to church and came to faith. You can't help but think of what kind of an impact we could all make together if more people stepped in to serve. If more people gave their time, their talent, and their resources to help others in the community, we would see God do immeasurably more than we could ask or imagine. We would see Him do His incredible work, and we would get to be a part of it. We would be the ones to receive the greatest blessing.
1: 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That's good for you. Inspiring and encouraging. 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
1: Christian FM. My name's Brandy Lene, and during the pandemic, it happened a lot. A lot of people went back to school to learn a new trade or a skill or just keep those brain cells nice and fresh. And a bunch of dads recently went back to the classroom to learn how to braid their daughter's hair. This is becoming more and more popular, especially during the pandemic. The woman who runs this class says that schedules are different now. A lot of moms are up and out of the house early. Dads are doing the morning drop-off, and so it's helpful if dad can also pull their daughter's hair together, make it look nice and braided. And so she said the first time she posted the class for dads, she didn't think she would get much response, but not only did she get a huge response, it's sold out, and there's even now a waiting list. There's a dad who's got four daughters, and he said when he first saw the announcement, he thought it was kind of weird, and then he thought, well, why not? I want to be able to help out with my daughter's hair, and it's a nice father-daughter bonding moment. And so he says, if there's any dads out there who with daughters, learn to do it. If there's not a class near you, you can always look up braiding hair for beginners on YouTube.
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Christian FM. I'm Brandy Lene. Thanks for letting me keep you company. Something amazing is happening. There's a ministry called God Behind Bars, and they have teams that go out to prisons, not just in the U.S., but around the world. And of course, they spread the news and the love of Jesus. Well, they tweeted that just recently, 51 inmates were baptized at one prison. And so that means so far this year, over 450 inmates have been baptized. And they said last year, only 90 were baptized. So they say the gospel is spreading like they have never seen before in prisons. They say Jesus is moving in power, and they share Genesis 50:20. You intended to harm me, but God intended it for good to accomplish what is now being done, the saving of many lives. The saving of many lives.

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0: The Bible tells us we should pray all the time about little things, big things. There is nothing that we shouldn't pray about. And so to me, that says do this because there's power in it. And I have seen power in prayer. Elena, where have you seen the power of prayer?
2: My little girl was born in December. In February, she got her first infant shot and had a severe reaction to the pertussis. And she screamed hours. And I took her back. They ran a CAT scan and told me that her brain had swelled. And then to prepare myself. Hey, I've been in special education 26 years, and there's no way, it's your child, you can prepare yourself. I went home and told Mom, who called the pastor, and they prayed and prayed, and a week later, my lifeless little baby girl woke up normal and happy. And I knew at that point God had answered all of our prayers, and now she's 24 and giving me a beautiful little granddaughter.
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Christian FM. I'm Brandy Lanay. So glad we get to celebrate the day together. And if you've been feeling a little low on hope and encouragement today, you're in the right place. I saw this and I just wanted to share this. It says a few things you should tell yourself every single day. Number one, tell yourself something good is going to happen today. Number two, tell yourself, I need to give myself more credit for how I'm trying. Number three, tell yourself that an exciting new chapter in your life is about to begin. Tell yourself that if you keep showing up, God's going to reward you for your faithfulness. Tell yourself that you're allowed to be a work in progress. Tell yourself no matter what happens today, you can face it because you are never facing it alone. God is always by our side. Number seven, tell yourself you're going to make it a great day, because it's a choice we have. And finally, tell yourself you have something important to say and share with the world.

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1: Hey, so glad you made it. I'm Brandy Lenade. If you're like me, you're seeing a lot of posts on social from friends and family. Everyone feeling a little overwhelmed and weighted down, unsure about the future. And I just saw this verse and it was an encouragement, one of those reminders of what to focus on instead of all of the negativity that's going on. It's Philippians 4:8-9, and it says, "Finally, brothers and sisters, whatever is true, whatever is noble, right, pure, whatever is lovely and admirable, if anything is excellent or praiseworthy, think about these things. Whatever you have learned or received or heard from me or seen in me, put it into practice, and the God of peace will be with you."
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0: Christian FM. I'm Brandy. I appreciate you letting me keep you company. There's a lot going on that could be weighing us down if we focus on it and allow it to, but God wants us to keep our eyes on Him, our hearts and minds focused on Him. I know it gets hard. Wilhelmina, how are you keeping yourself encouraged and not getting weighed down by everything going on in life?
1: Make the declaration every day that I can do all things through Christ who strengthens me. 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

Christian FM. My name is Brandy Lene. I saw this. I wanted to share it. Faith is when you praise God in the storm and trust Him in the valley and follow Him in the dark. God is the reason you're still breathing. So praise Him.

0: us your love. Christian FM. You're with Brandy Lene. There are just some seasons when we feel like we've blown it. And a lot of times we feel like we've blown it too big for God. Well, I just wanted to share this with you, some simple ways that you can walk through that. Remember, you are not your past. Make peace with your story. Be real, vulnerable with God. Give him all of your broken pieces. And the good news is God can do beautiful things with a broken life when you give him all of the pieces. Replace your shame with grace. Shame doesn't belong to you, even when you think it does. Christ took it all on himself on the cross. And then re-wallpaper your mind. Let go of past labels you've put on yourself and lay your pain at the feet of the cross. We've all messed up, and that's exactly why Jesus came. You can find a promise from God's word, like 2 Samuel 22:21. God made my life complete when I placed all the pieces before him.
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1: I'm Brandy Lene. I saw this headline and at first it just made me chuckle. And then I went, oh, that is powerful. That's a whole church sermon right there. It says, don't cling to a mistake just because you spent a lot of time making it. Hello. It says, you're called to learn from the past, not live there. Learn from the past. Don't live there. Let's say that again. Learn from the past. Don't live there. You've made some mistakes. Guess what? So have I. So has everyone. Apologize for your mistakes. Make amends. Move on. Forgive yourself. Forgive others. And move on. Let's say that again. Move on. Your mistakes do not define you. Rather, how you learn and grow from them. That's what does. God loves you. Remember that. No matter what mistakes you've made.

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2: I'm Brandy. Glad you're here. A friend of mine posted this, wanted to share it. It's actually a quote from Pastor Rick Warren. What you feel is not always real. What is real is not always right. What feels natural is not always healthy. What is popular is not always best. What you think is not always true. Give yourself permission to not believe everything you think.
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0: Amen. Christian FM. I'm really glad you're here. My name's Brandy Lene, and we have a lot on our plates every day. And so I just wanted to say a quick prayer. If you're feeling frustrated and overwhelmed, Lord, I just lift up anyone who is feeling that way, and I ask that you would encourage them, comfort them, give them wisdom in everything that they have to do. Give them the strength that they need. Give us all the strength that we need to keep on going. Remind us that we don't have to be perfect. We just need to surrender our hearts and our lives to you. Help us to run to you when we feel weak and overwhelmed. We thank you for all of your blessings today. In Jesus' name, amen.
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1: Sometimes we just need a reminder. The longest recorded conversation that Jesus had in the Bible was with a broken woman at the well. It's a reminder that Jesus meets us in our brokenness, always has time for us, and offers healing, restoration, and hope. No one, absolutely no one, is too far gone for his redeeming love. And remember, Jesus didn't ignore the broken woman at the well. He saw her pain, her past, her shame, still chose to stay and speak with her. That's the heart of Jesus, the heart of our Savior. He doesn't run from broken people. He meets them with truth, grace, and redemption. You might feel unworthy, too far gone, or ashamed of your past, but the same Savior who sat beside that well is still calling people today. His love still restores, His mercy still heals, His grace still changing lives. No past is too messy, no failure too great, and no person is beyond the reach of God's redeeming love. Just in case you need a reminder today.

0: excited to be part of your family's summer fun. Inspiring and encouraging. The story behind the song, Ain't No Way. Here's Jamie McDonald.
1: There's so many instances in my life where I can look back and say, he really has never, ever failed me. Because when you get in a situation and it's not looking so good, it's so easy for us to freak out and just say, God, where are you? Have you forgotten about me?
2: Ain't no way that he's gonna let me down.
1: And this song, Ain't No Way, is just all about that declaration. As I look back over my life, there's not one time that you failed me, and you're gonna show up for me now.

0: now.
1: Christian FM. You're with Brandy Lene. There are just some seasons when we feel like we've blown it. And a lot of times we feel like we've blown it too big for God. Well, I just wanted to share this with you, some simple ways that you can walk through that. Remember, you are not your past. Make peace with your story. Be real, vulnerable with God. Give him all of your broken pieces. And the good news is God can do beautiful things with a broken life when you give him all of the pieces. Replace your shame with grace. Shame doesn't belong to you, even when you think it does. Christ took it all on himself on the cross. And then re-wallpaper your mind. Let go of past labels you've put on yourself and lay your pain at the feet of the cross. We've all messed up, and that's exactly why Jesus came. You can find a promise from God's word, like 2 Samuel 22:21. God made my life complete when I placed all the pieces before him.
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0: Earlier, I was sharing some ideas on sending your kids a letter when they're off at camp. And there's another camp that's pretty popular this summer. It's in Herndon, Virginia. No, not soccer camp. They're pretty packed this summer, thanks to the World Cup. But there's another camp. It's called Money Camp, and it was founded by a sixth grade teacher at Oak Hill Elementary School. Her name is Jeanette O'Malley. She co-founded it over 15 years ago. I don't know why we're just now hearing about it, or maybe I'm just now hearing about it, but it's pretty cool. The kids start out the week by applying for jobs, and they make a product, they come up with business plans, conduct market research, they determine pricing, and just all that stuff. And then there's a marketplace on Friday where they sell their goods, and the kids are learning about adulting. It's not just mom and dad handing you a few bucks at the store so you can buy a trinket or some candy. There's a whole economy, and they are learning the bones about it. They are also learning about taxes. They say that's not the fun part of this. And when they found out that the taxes get worse when you get older and you make more money, one of the students said, "I'm cooked." Oh, yeah. Welcome to the real world. I think there should be a money camp for grown-ups.

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1: I'm Brandy. Glad you're here.
0: A friend of mine posted this. I wanted to share it. It's actually a quote from Pastor Rick Warren. What you feel is not always real. What is real is not always right. What feels natural is not always healthy. What is popular is not always best. What you think is not always true. Give yourself permission to not believe everything you think.
2: 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Here's an opportunity for you, your family, your organization, or your church to help kids in need on the Treasure Coast. It's called Care Portal, and locally it's being implemented by 4 Kids. Joining me is Executive Director Michael Keene. And Michael, what is Care Portal all about?
3: Care Portal is simply a piece of technology that helps connect the child welfare agencies with the local faith-based community and organizations who want to help. We know that churches have a desire to help their local community, but sometimes just don't know what or where that need is. Care Portal directly lets them know how to help, who to contact so that they can help, and what's essentially needed.
2: And then that individual, family, or church could actually engage with the family in need.
3: That's exactly right. It's purposed to make meaningful connections within the community. So churches are able to respond directly to the need and directly to the family so that not only they can provide items for them to stabilize their environment, but they can invite them to church, to Bible study, to vacation Bible school, to children's ministries, so that they can continue a relationship with this family to help take them out of the crisis mode that they're in and give them a stable environment to live and thrive.
2: Give me a typical thing you might see on Care Portal where a church could step in and say, we can meet that need.
3: One of our most often requested items are beds. It's unbelievable how many children in our own area don't sleep on beds at night. And our churches, when they see that need, they jump right on it and are able to provide beds. That's a basic life necessity for children in our area. So beds are very common, cribs, car seats, baby formula, wipes and diapers for new moms. There's also the possibility of rent and utility assistance that families need as well, especially in this market.
2: So this seems like a great opportunity for a church to say, let's engage a local family who we haven't met yet. We're going to meet a physical need, maybe start a relationship, and maybe bring them closer to Christ.
3: That's absolutely right. It really is a gospel ministry tool. You know, a lot of churches are looking for local missions, but now you get local missions directly to your email inbox. You don't have to go out and look for them. They come straight to you.
2: It's called Care Portal. It's being administered through 4 Kids of the Treasure Coast here locally. If someone wants to get involved or learn more about Care Portal, how can they do that?
3: My number is 772-281-6222. Or they can visit us on our website at 4kidstreasurecoast.org and click on the Help Kids tab. And on there, you'll find a drop-down menu that says Care Portal.
2: Michael Keene from 4Kids of the Treasure Coast, thank you so much.
3: Thanks, Bruce.
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1: Christian FM. You're with Brandy Lene. I remember someone in my life once said that they never pray for patience because then everything in the world will start to get on their nerves. I saw this. I wanted to share it. I thought it was really a cool way to look at patience. It's called exercising your patience muscle. And there are some things we can do to practice patience and build more of it. Time it. Next time you're on hold or sitting in traffic, time how long you actually wait. Chances are it'll be much less than it feels. Then ask yourself, what difference will an extra 5 or 10 minutes make in my day? Probably not a whole lot. Interrupt the fight or flight response. The minute you feel yourself getting impatient, stop the release of cortisol by paying attention to your body. First, you can breathe deeply, then roll your shoulders forward and back, up and down, and then repeat. It interrupts your body's negative physical reaction, so the blood flow can go back to your brain and you can start to think more rationally. That is definitely going to take some practice.
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1: It's so brilliant. If you can, if you're having a disagreement with somebody, lay out, it's called steel manning instead of straw manning.
0: Hmm.
1: Lay out what you think their best argument is. Hmm. Here's what I think you're saying. Put it the best way you can. Maybe they'll do that for you. I saw that just again today. This Justin Brierley is a British guy who does stuff on YouTube. He'll have debates.
0: Mm-hmm.
1: And he'll say that's part of what we're doing every time.
0: Okay.
1: And I just saw one guy who's debating another guy just lay out his position. And he's like, well, is that accurate? And he turns to the other guy. And the guy's like, nailed it.
0: Wow.
1: That's a very charitable. That's exactly what I'm saying. I really appreciate you. It
0: turns the temperature down. That's
1: for sure. It totally does.
0: Yeah.
1: And honestly, it's a golden rule that Jesus gave us too. Like, do to others what you would want done to you. I don't want you to simplify and caricaturize my viewpoint. Mm. I want you to have the best so then we can actually start talking.
2: Taking a look at the forecast, highs in the low to mid 90s today with a stray shower or two. Rain chances increase tomorrow with highs in the low 90s. 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
6: 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The temp is set to 72. It's 91.
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1: So it's kind of the fad. I don't know. Maybe I'll stick around for a while, but I'm one of those shock jocks.
0: What's a fad?
1: The shock jock thing.
0: Now?
1: Yeah. I think so. Mm-hmm. I mean.
0: Mm-hmm. Okay.
1: Also the 90s. But
0: maybe it's making a comeback. Sure.
1: But anyway, I'm one of those.
0: Sure.
1: And I do it by being incredibly interesting with shocking facts.
0: Yes.
1: Let's talk about Julius Caesar for a second.
0: Of course.
1: He lived closer to the construction of the iPhone than to the construction of the Egyptian Great Pyramids. Mm. That's a fact, chronologically.
0: Okay.
1: Isn't that incredible?
0: That's something.
1: I mean, Caesar, Julius Caesar.
0: Yep, got it.
1: Closer to now.
0: Yeah. So when does someone trot that out?
1: I don't.
0: Next iPhone update, maybe.
1: There you go.
0: Okay, that's great.
1: Somebody's talking about Julius Caesar. You can say, hey, I heard this on the show. Make sure you tell them it's a Brant Hansen show.
0: Ooh, I don't know.
1: Also starring producer Sherry.
0: No. Leave me. Give it to Brant. I don't
1: want you to get the glory. No, I want you to get the glory, too.

0: Good morning from Christian FM.
1: So glad you were listening. My name is Brant. Producer Sherry's here too.
0: Do we ever talk about Luke 16?
1: Maybe.
0: That's the God in Mammon. There's a lot going on in that.
1: Yeah. So Mammon is an idol.
0: Yeah.
1: For basically money.
0: Yes.
1: What are you getting at?
0: I'm not getting at anything. There's a lot going on in that chapter about where our heart is, and yeah, I just want to know if we ever unpacked it, because I need to unpack it, but we haven't.
1: Well, it sounds like you're passive aggressively telling me that I should unpack it.
0: No, I wasn't, but I will now. It sounds like you have some problems. sounds like you're subconsciously taking it on yourself.
1: No.
0: Sounds like we are unpacking it, ladies
1: like
0: and gentlemen.
1: We're unpacking it. I didn't want to. I wasn't even thinking about it. I wasn't even whatever.
2: Checking the forecast, very hot today with highs in the low to mid 90s, and we can't rule out a stray shower. A better chance for showers tomorrow with highs in the low 90s. This is the Brant Hanson Show.
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2: So, you jump on LinkedIn there? I signed up for LinkedIn.
1: Yeah.
2: Just got headhunted.
1: Finally.
2: Yeah, it took a
1: long time.
2: You've
1: been waiting.
2: Yeah,
1: for a while.
2: I thought, okay, if I want to be an executive, I got to get a LinkedIn.
1: Yeah, and
2: I've
1: then
2: heard a lot about it.
1: Sure, and then they would find you there and get you some kind of C-suite. So what's on the horizon?
2: This is from Timothy.
1: Uh-huh.
2: He said, we can hammer out details later, but the position available to you is volunteer teacher's aide.
1: Oh, nice.
2: Monday through Wednesdays plus Fridays. He says his wife helps on Thursdays.
1: Okay, great.
2: I cannot offer remuneration, so that means the package maybe is not.
1: Not. Well, maybe it's a
2: zero.
1: Well, perhaps it's tiered.
2: Well, he says we're a missionary school.
1: Oh, okay.
2: So we don't have any benefits.
1: Okay, right.
2: But he will buy me lunch once per quarter.
1: Okay, once a quarter, good.
2: And he says, I believe this is a growth opportunity for you.
1: It is, yes. All right, so there is a benefit package in place.
2: The lunch thing,
1: once a quarter. You have Wednesday, was it Wednesday off or Thursday?
2: Thank you for hunting my head.
3: Good morning, checking the forecast. Hot today with highs in the low to mid 90s, a chance for a few stray showers, a better chance for rain tomorrow, and highs in the low 90s. 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

0: through the bookstore, there's all these expert books. The CEO wrote this, Steve Jobs wrote that, and this guy wrote that. And it's like, oh, we got to soak up every word. I mean, we need to study what he says. Jesus is smarter than Steve Jobs. Pore over the stuff that he says. Mm-hmm. You want to look for some career advice? I'm serious.
1: Yeah.
0: Right?
1: Man, yeah.
0: He knows.
1: Yeah.
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2: Hey there, my name is Brant. Producer Sherry is here. We have a jam-packed hour. We've got great music for you, as always. Plus, I want to talk about my idea for the Odyssey with the Muppets. And also, also want to talk about wisdom, the nature of it, what repentance really means, too, and how freeing it is. And I have an update on listener uniforms for you.
1: That is an hour.
2: Thank you.
1: That's a Brant Hansen hour.
2: I try to cover the whole spectrum, Sherry.

0: We've got the music that works with your day. Inspiring and encouraging. The story behind the song, Faith, Hope, Love. Here's Darren from We Are Messengers.
1: I've done a lot of things in my life that have brought acclaim or honor or glory to me and my talents and my abilities. But I know this, and the scriptures remind me, that the only things that really matter and that will only remain when all is said and done are faith, hope, and love. So friends, whatever we do today, let it be informed by those three things, by faith, hope, love. Those things matter, they last, they're permanent, and through Jesus, they change the world. Still try.

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1: It is such a brilliant idea to ask God for wisdom. He says he'll give it to you. Here's how you recognize it, though. Here's one way of recognizing it, because James writes about this, what wisdom from heaven really looks like. He says, but the wisdom that comes from heaven is first of all pure, then peace-loving. Mm-hmm. So you're not going to be stirring up dissension or fights and all that sort of stuff unnecessarily. All that's full of mercy, considerate, sincere. Mm-hmm. And he says, peacemakers who sow in peace reap a harvest of righteousness. So the wisdom that's going to come from God, if you're going to have it, you're going to become more of a peacemaker with people. Mm-hmm. You are going to be more sincere. You're going to be full of mercy. You're going to be considerate. That's going to happen.
2: Taking a look at the forecast, highs in the low to mid 90s today with a stray shower or two. Rain chances increase tomorrow with highs in the low 90s. 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
1: A lot of questions from listeners right now. I've got a bunch of emails asking about listener uniforms and what's going on with that.
0: Right, they should. It's been quite some time now.
1: Yeah, I know. Yeah, but if you're not aware of this, we are issuing uniforms to every listener. And if you're like, was that me? Yeah.
0: Even if they just started listening? If they're trying to turn us off.
1: If you're hearing
0: right
1: my
0: now,
1: voice right now, they're going to get a uniform, and it's mandatory.
0: Oh, okay. Yes.
1: So we've had...
0: It's been so long.
1: Some setbacks. I don't
0: know. People are giving up.
1: We're trying to keep up with technology.
0: Oh, okay.
1: So we keep adding features.
0: Right.
1: But the exoskeleton.
0: Uh-huh.
1: Again, a power. We're trying to hook it up with data center. It's a long thing.
0: Yes, maybe just...
1: But
0: okay, go ahead.
1: We're going to get that worked out.
0: And okay.
1: The beta testers...
0: What's going on with them? Are they still...
1: We are settling with their families right now.
0: Are they still with us?
1: We're going to get some new beta testers.
0: Okay.
1: And when we get everything ironed out, we will send it your way.

all the songs you want for your backyard barbecue, pool days, beach trips, and every summer day in between. Inspiring and encouraging. Lord, I'm just

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1: So if you're not in a good way spiritually right now, you just feel like you would have to start all over or something. Can I remind you of something? Like I heard that if you just stop smoking cigarettes, your lungs start healing quickly. If you just start walking, like your blood pressure can improve rapidly. You back off or quit the alcohol, like your liver starts to heal, it starts to get better really fast. You start weightlifting, like your muscles respond pretty quickly to that. There's something about just getting started, just changing, just rethinking, repenting, starting to do a different way of life. And you can do it today. You can do it today. But if you got momentum going the wrong direction, okay, all right. But Jesus is still inviting you to rethink and turn around and come to him.
2: Checking the forecast, very hot today with highs in the low to mid 90s, and we can't rule out a stray shower. A better chance for showers tomorrow with highs in the low 90s. 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
2: Yeah.
3: It's that quiet.
2: Were basketballs too loud?
4: I'm getting sick of them. 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
1: Hey there, my name is Brant. This is such a great question. A friend of mine asked me this. What do we do when we're mad at God? Because that can happen. So what do we do with it? And I did have an answer for him. I want to talk about that coming up, see what you think.

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1: It's such a great question. A friend of mine asked me this question. What do you do when you're mad at God? And I can only think about Psalms, because there's Psalms that are about that very thing. And I feel like one reason Psalms is given to us, the book of Psalms, like it shows what a passionate life with God looks like. And there's some disturbing stuff in there too. Like one of them ends with, darkness is my only friend. Mm. Like I've been abandoned. But it's honesty. But what I love is you continue to engage with God. You don't walk away from him. So I was telling my friend, air it out. Grieve, lament, tell him, but do not walk away. Keep walking with him. Keep partnering with him in life, and be totally honest about the disappointment you're dealing with and what's going on. Like, God wants to partner with us, and he's not intimidated. He's not disgusted with us. He knows us through and through.
2: Taking a look at the forecast, highs in the low to mid 90s today with a stray shower or two. Rain chances increase tomorrow with highs in the low 90s. 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
1: I guess it's the economy. They say that people are sharing private jets more in the U.S., allowing travelers to fly in luxury without forking out millions for their own planes. You share.
0: Okay.
1: That's a great idea for all of us, I think.
0: All of us to share?
1: Yeah, like instead of, like you and I.
0: Uh-huh.
1: Instead of each taking our own private plane. Like, I just let you share mine or whatever. I share yours. Or
0: yeah, sure. We're going to
1: need. Instead of just individual private planes.
0: Yeah, we're going to need a few more people.
1: Yeah.
0: Yeah.
1: Good point.
0: You and I aren't going to cut
1: just
0: it.
1: Just as you're listening, think about how you might want to share your private plane with others.
0: Pretty soon, right? It's just going to be commercial.
1: Not all about you, okay?

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1: Well, that's a great point. Could we say, honestly, like, even though you're flying on like JetBlue or Southwest, that you're flying privately? They're not owned by the government. Somebody owns it.
0: Yeah. And it's not you.
1: I'm just sharing a private plane with other people. And
0: I don't know. I don't think that that's the definition of private. I think it's commercial.
1: It's kind of misleading, isn't it?
0: Yes, it is.
1: But technically, I think it's private. But yeah.
0: No, it's not.
1: It's not.
0: It's not. Not at all.
1: I'm trying to make it work.
2: Checking the forecast, very hot today with highs in the low to mid 90s, and we can't rule out a stray shower. A better chance for showers tomorrow with highs in the low 90s. 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
1: Lacrosse is still a really controversial thing. I saw this guy, Chris, was writing about his experience. He was Hindu, and his hang-up was the cross. Like, I can't get past, like, in terms of thinking about Christianity.
0: Okay.
1: Like, it's not fair. It's not fair that somebody else would pay for something I did wrong.
0: Mm.
1: It's just not fair. It's like, I like karma because it seems fair. You get what you deserve.
0: Hmm.
1: It's really hard. And the advice he got from somebody who was a believer is like, well, it isn't, but you have to embrace it.
0: Yeah.
1: This grace thing. It's not about fairness, thankfully. It's about, ultimately, it's about God's love for us. But he's like, to this day, his last paragraph was, I still don't understand it. Which is, I just get that. He said, the cross is appallingly unfair. I suspect I'll never have it entirely figured out in this lifetime, but I'm thankful that because of God's grace, I can love him. I can commit my life to him, even as he and his grace lie outside my capacity to fathom.
2: Good morning. Checking the forecast. Hot today with highs in the low to mid 90s. A chance for a few stray showers. A better chance for rain tomorrow and highs in the low 90s. 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
2: Greetings to you and welcome. 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
1: Okay.
2: I look forward to it very much.
1: How can you predict news is going to break?
2: Because there's so many animals. 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
1: The sheer volume of animals.
2: Guaranteed. Do the math. Right. Do the math. Yeah. Something's going to be breaking.
1: Got it.

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1: So you have to choose one or the other when it comes to anger or gratitude. It's going to be one or the other. Can't have both at the same time. Mm. One leads to life. One leads to death. Same thing with another pair of things that are inversely opposed in the Bible. Fear and love.
0: Hmm.
1: Very hard to love somebody who scares you to death. Very hard to be scared to death by somebody you've been praying for. Mm. Perfect love casts out fear, we're told in scripture. And I just want to remind you, like, if you're feeling fearful, and look, our whole media is set up to make you fearful all the time about everything. You pray for people, you're going to find that the fear lessens in your life too. You'll see it. Practice this, see what happens.
2: Taking a look at the forecast, highs in the low to mid 90s today with a stray shower or two. Rain chances increase tomorrow with highs in the low 90s. 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
0: Okay.
1: With ramifications for humans, perhaps.
0: Okay.
1: All right. They did this study on rats.
0: Uh-huh.
1: They found that rats that are trained to expect constant rewards of food, I guess every time they turn around, you get rewarded.
0: Right.
1: Those rats often became furious when the rewards were withheld. No, I don't know. If your next question is, how do we know that it's actually, it's not just agitation?
0: Sure.
1: It's fury.
0: Yeah.
1: I don't know.
0: How do we tell?
1: I don't know.
0: Yeah, what were the scales? Yeah.
1: Let's just leave that question for a moment. If you're planning to become a parent.
0: Sure. Just remember the rats.
1: Might want to. Constant rewards equal
0: fury.
1: Fury. Okay. Just throwing that out there.

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1: I think it's pretty obvious. I've been on this planet now for several decades, and I think it's pretty obvious now that our souls, we don't talk about them that much. Mm-hmm. But when we do talk about it, we give a wrong impression of what they're like.
0: Yeah.
1: Like it's this, your soul is this peaceful mm-hmm. pond. And so just relax.
0: Yeah.
1: But we all want to relax. I get that. But I don't think that's how the human soul works.
0: How do you think it works?
1: Well, I think if that was where our soul, like the real longings of our soul and whatnot, was mm-hmm. like a, then we wouldn't be thrown into addiction so easily.
0: Good point.
1: Or bitterness or anger or something. Mm-hmm. And it's more like, if you notice, I think it's how humans actually are. A better way of looking at it is like, we're like, our soul's like a kid that's really tired and really hungry and wanting love and running around with his arms open wide or her arms open wide, just looking.
0: Mm-hmm.
1: And that's why we get into addictions and sex. We're always looking for that thing.
0: Mm-hmm.
1: That's the way the soul is. So it's going to grab something. And then when it finds out what it grabbed is actually leading to death, it can be too late. And so Jesus is warning us about it.
2: Checking the forecast, very hot today with highs in the low to mid 90s, and we can't rule out a stray shower. A better chance for showers tomorrow with highs in the low 90s. 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
1: Just a little heads up, if you're new to the show, you should know it. 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
4: Good morning. Checking the forecast. Hot today with highs in the low to mid 90s. A chance for a few stray showers. A better chance for rain tomorrow and highs in the low 90s. 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
4: 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I'm Bruce Douglas. 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One couple enjoys a dinner date at the Bonefish Grill in Vero Beach. 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

Christian FM. When you reach the end of yourself, God does not say to you, "Told you so." He says, "Welcome. I've been here the whole time. You've been

0: Christian FM, I don't know if you've thought of it this way, but we think sometimes we're avoiding sin when we're actually avoiding grace. I'm Doug Hanna. Think about it this way. The Pharisees all over the Bible, they didn't reject Jesus because they were too bad, but because they thought they were good enough on their own. That's the difference.
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0: 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Hey, this is Doug. And if you think about it, the bigger threat, like to us, is our belief that we can be good enough for God rather than we're too bad for him. I'm convinced of this. I'm absolutely convinced of this because we like to build little kingdoms that we build out of our own goodness. And then we can compare notes. We can say, well, I'm maybe not perfect, but I'm more righteous than that other person. Grace always threatens that. It tears down every ladder that says, hey, you can do this on your own. And instead it says, no, rest in what has been done for you. You're already home. The gospel is not about God helping you finish what you started. It's about him finishing what he started in you.
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1: Christian FM. I wonder if some of us are walking around. We don't know this, like in so many words, but we do this. We walk around afraid that we're going to look vulnerable. We self-protect ourselves so that we can look holy and strong. Underneath, though, what's really driving that is fear. Fear of being weak. Fear of needing too much. Grace comes along and exposes that fear. Not to shame, but to free us. Because, yes, in fact, we are weak. When you're flat on your back, the only place you can turn is the one who gives you all the strength that you ever needed in the first place.
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1: Christian FM. The loudest things we hear aren't always the most important things we hear. A lot of times it's the quiet stuff. Quiet obedience when no one's really paying attention that speaks volumes in heaven.

0: Christian FM. I'm Doug Hanna. It's really nice to have you here today. Have you noticed that a lot of times we have this pressure? We get this all the time from everything to optimize everything, optimize our sleep, optimize our health, even optimize our prayer life, our disciplines, all that stuff, to always be moving up to the next level. It's kind of exhausting. And I'm really glad, because for a while I thought that that was what the Christian life was about. And I'm really glad that it's not. It's not about leveling up. It's about returning back to the cross and back to grace, back to the mercy that nobody ever outgrows. It isn't a ladder. It's really more like a spiral. And sometimes it's not fun, but we're always held by the same grace that saved us to begin with.
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0: 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If you're somebody who spends a lot of time just obsessing, maybe worried, I'm not sure what the right word is, over am I growing enough as a Christian? Am I doing enough for God? I'm going to gently suggest to you that the devil kind of likes it when you do that. Seriously. Now, if you're somebody who never thinks about this stuff, maybe that's another thing. But if you're always obsessing over your spiritual growth, I think the devil's quite okay with that, because that means your eyes are not on Jesus. They're on yourself. It's an obsession that feels kind of right, but it's turned inward, and that's the wrong place to be turning. True transformation happens when we look away from ourselves and fix our eyes on Jesus.
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0: Christian FM. So they've told me my whole life the word gospel means good news. That's what it is. And I can't think of anything that is not good news, that's the opposite of good news. Then you need to polish up your resume so that you can look great based on your own efforts before God. That is not good news. That's crushing. If you look to Jesus, just an example, that's crushing because we can't do that. What Jesus wants from us is not our polished resume, but our burdened heart. And that's the freedom. That is the good news. The cross is not for high performers. It's for the desperate and the spent and the spiritually bankrupt. This is where grace comes alive.
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1: I'm Jeff. That right there is Danielle. And just like that, summer's over. No, it's not. It's not. False alarm. However, it feels over. That's how fast it goes, right?
0: It's too fast.
1: It's too fast, but you know what? It's okay. I love it. I love the change of seasons. You know, I love watching people, you know, scurry about in their flippy floppies to their booties.
0: I just stay in the flip flops.
1: Yeah, you do.
0: Yeah, it doesn't matter to me.
1: All year.
0: Yeah.

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Inspiring and encouraging.

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2: Thanks for listening. We're Jeff and Danielle.
1: Have you ever won a medal for anything or trophy?
2: Yeah. Oh, yeah.
1: No, I mean a legit one, not like everybody's a participant. So somebody, you know, because when I was a kid, they didn't do that. They didn't hand out participation trophies. They handed out if you did something, you know.
2: Yeah.
1: You
2: no, I have actual. I have actual trophies.
1: Okay. What do you have a trophy for?
2: It was all for sports.
1: Yeah?
2: Yeah. I have a bunch of soccer, like winning championships and stuff like that. One year we got like a hanging medal.
1: Yeah.
2: And I felt like it was for second place. I felt like that was a participation. I was not happy.
1: Okay.
2: For like multiple reasons, but that was one of them.
1: Because it says second place.
2: Yeah. Oh, that too. What's the point? What's your point?
1: Well, I was just curious. I mean, I always think about different things. Like the one time I did a half marathon, which by the way, I shouldn't have because I just am not in that kind of shape. Mm-hmm. But I got that half marathon medallion to wear around my neck.
2: It's like an accomplishment.
1: Yeah, it was because I couldn't walk for 3 days afterwards. So
2: like worth it.
1: Yeah. Hello.
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1: We're Jeff and Danielle. 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That's all I need. So let them all be late.
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2: Mm-hmm.
1: Everywhere.
2: Or you could pray for the discipline that it takes to go to bed early and to wake up on time and to get yourself moving out the door.
1: That's a great, actually, that's a great alternative. Mm-hmm. However, yeah, that's sleeping.
2: The other one's easier.
1: Yeah, it's sleeping in.

0: Christian FM.
1: We are Jeff and Danielle. Do you remember Mike Posner?
0: Yeah, that name rings a bell.
1: He had a song. I won't say the whole name of the song, but it was about Ibiza a long time ago.
0: Mm-hmm.
1: It was a very cute little song.
0: Yeah.
1: Well, he got saved, and he just got baptized recently.
0: How cool is that?
1: Yeah, he said that Jesus has completely transformed his life, and it is the beginning of a powerful new chapter in my faith journey.
0: Ooh, right? I love that.
1: I also really, really love the dichotomy between some of these guys who do certain types of music, mm-hmm. Things that may not be kid-friendly, let's call it.
0: Right.
1: And then they get saved and have this complete... There was like a totally different person, like a total renewing of their mind. It's awesome to watch.
0: I am curious to see if he will start coming out with some Christian-style music.
1: That would, you know, these guys are so talented. Yeah. I wish they would.
0: Yeah. You never know. Keep praying.
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1: Well, Jeff and Danielle, oh, man, I love food so much, and there's so many different things I want to try. And then when I'm out and I'm like eating stuff, I just wish I was like a cow and had four chambers in my stomach.
0: Dude, oh, that's right.
1: They got four chambers. Phew. Like they can.
0: The lucky ones, you know.
1: I feel bad for cows because it's all the same stuff. It's grass and grain. They must be like,
0: it's like wasting.
1: Yeah.
0: Wasting all that stomach space.
1: Yeah. I mean, these guys could be having so many different things.
0: I would have one that's like beverages, one that's desserts.
1: Yeah.
0: One that's like real dinners.
1: Unless you're
0: maybe
1: a cow.
0: An appetizer one.
1: Then no, like gives
0: if,
1: you
0: I,
1: that.
0: If I had four chambers.
1: Oh, if you had the chambers. Yeah.
0: Yeah.
1: Yeah. That would be great.
0: Right?
1: Yeah.
0: Whew, man.
1: We probably wouldn't be able to get off the couch though.
0: The dessert one would be so full.
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2: We're Jeff and Danielle, and I have no idea what I did to this bird who keeps targeting my car.
3: Oh.
2: I go out, and that bird zeroes in on it and just drops one. And then I'm going, I wipe it off, hose it off.
3: Is this on your white car?
2: Yeah.
3: Okay, because I have a white car too.
2: Yeah.
3: And I've noticed an increase in aerial attacks.
2: Okay, you have too then. Mm-hmm. Okay, because I wondered if it was just me, because I'm like, it's every day now. It used to be once a week. Then it was like every couple of days. Now it's like every day. And it's like not just one, it's like two or three little spots there that I got. And I'm like, what did I do?
3: I mean, I do love being a favorite. Don't get me wrong.
2: Oh, but yeah. But not that way.
3: Mm-mm.
2: Yeah. I guess they wanted to just leave their mark.

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1: We are Jeff and Danielle. So today I bought yet another dishwasher.
0: How many do you have now?
1: I feel like I've had maybe 4 or 5 in 10 years.
0: You might want to buy a warranty.
1: They're like throwaway machines anymore. Yeah, I have the warranty and they come and they go, yeah, can't fix it.
0: I'm really?
1: Like, what? But the warranty doesn't give you a new one. You have to get you a new one.
0: Do you want to tell us what brands those are?
1: I have tried a variety of brands. The only one left that I haven't tried yet is Whirlpool. So I say go immediately to that brand.
0: Okay.
1: You know?
0: So you're just going through all of them. And then
1: I don't understand.
0: Maybe you could just rate them. You'd be like your own consumer reports for people.
1: It has one job. And you know, I don't cook. So, I mean, how often are we even using this thing?
0: I was just thinking that. Yeah.
1: I like a paper plate, you know, just one and done.
2: 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I don't know. 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
1: We're Jeff and Danielle. You know, sometimes things in the Bible, along the timelines that are there, are misunderstood by us in our timelines today because they're different. Like, for instance, Christmas. Jesus wasn't born on December 25th. Mm-hmm. He was born, I think, sometime in June, they said, according to the calendars. I might be a little off on the time, but something similar to that. Just like the wise men, you know, the wise men were showing up at the manger at night, right, when Jesus was born. Actually, the wise men, according to the Gospels, they actually show them arriving later at a house about 2 years after Jesus was born. Kind of interesting, you know?
0: It is interesting.
1: How the stories become a little bit quicker, almost, you know, just to, I don't know if it's just for humans in general or if it's just because the timelines were that much off.
0: Also, I noticed when you actually sit down and read your Bible word for word, you will notice things that you did not notice before from things that are annotated or stories that are told or whatever else. And then the more times that you read those same chapters, it's like just God continues to speak to you in like amazing ways and you see things you never saw before.

face this loneliness alone, making well with my soul. 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Jesus, could you please just sit and cry with me till I can sing, till I can sing. It is well with my soul.

0: Christian FM. We're Jeff and Danielle, so my exchange student is now here, which his sister was staying with us 4 years ago. Really good, nice kid. Big, he's like 6'2", probably, if I had to guess, 225 pounds. I mean, he's a kid you don't want to mess with, right?
1: Yeah.
0: So he gets here, and as we're talking to him about school, it's like, do you want to do any sports in school? Because if so, you're going to have to sign up pretty quick for that stuff. He's like, yeah, I think so. I said, what do you think you want to do? He's like, well, I'm not sure what kind of sports there are, but is there gymnastics?
1: Oh.
0: And I'm like, well, can you do a cartwheel? And he goes, no.
1: Backflip? No.
0: Nope. No backflip. No anything. I said, can you do a bunch of, he goes, I can do push-ups.
1: Okay.
0: He goes, I can kick a ball really well. And I'm like, well, just do soccer or something. He goes, well, I want to try something different. I'm just, how do you tell a nice kid, like, there's no way you can do gymnastics?
1: I say you go for it.
0: Really?
1: Yeah, you only live once. Get in there. Maybe he'll learn to cartwheel.
0: He could be the water boy.
1: You have no idea.
0: Yeah.
1: He could be the dark horse of gymnastics.
0: The dun, dun, dun. Dark horse of
1: yeah,
0: gymnastics?
1: Yeah, you know, the ones that come from behind. You don't expect it, and they excel. You know, super excel.
0: Yeah. Okay.
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0: the story behind the song Faith, Hope, Love. Here's Darren from We Are Messengers.
1: I've done a lot of things in my life that have brought acclaim or honor or glory to me and my talents and my abilities. But I know this, and the scriptures remind me, that the only things that really matter and that will only remain when all is said and done are faith, hope, and love. So friends, whatever we do today, let it be informed by those three things, by faith, hope, love. Those things matter, they last, they're permanent, and through Jesus, they change the world.
2: Still try.

0: Christian FM. We're Jeff and Danielle. This is another example, 332, on ways not to pray. Dear Lord, please let the ice cream in the freezer not be seen by anybody.
1: Mm.
0: Cloak it with smoke. Cloak it with smoke and put other things in front of it. Oh, and please make it so that when I eat it, there are zero calories.
1: Because
0: it will be that much better.
1: Or you could get better at hiding. That's a better idea.
0: Myself?
1: You could share.
0: I don't mind sharing. 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
1: I'm Jeff, that's Danielle. I'm really upset at the chip companies.
0: Like in general?
1: Yeah, in general. When the World Cup was going on, they had all these new flavors come out for chips. Mm-hmm. And I'm like, oh, these are amazing. They're wonderful. And now that the World Cup's over, the chip flavors are gone.
0: No way.
1: And I'm like, what are you doing?
0: You can't find them anywhere?
1: No garlic, no steak flavored chips, no.
0: Oh.
1: I mean, all the fun flavors are gone. I'm so mad. I'm having a chip fit.
0: That's funny.
1: Thank you. Thank you very much. Yeah.

0: Christian FM.
1: We are Jeff and Danielle. Some more great advice from our friend Philip Anthony Mitchell.
0: Oh, yeah.
1: He says, make prayer your new vice.
0: Hmm.
1: Nah.
0: Some good advice.
1: Yeah. I do like when people vices. Take words that usually have a kind of more of a negative connotation mm-hmm. and they mix them inappropriately with things that like it helps you. I think it's relatable to some people. It's definitely relatable to me. Like mm-hmm. if you have something like, oh, my vice is doom scrolling. My vice is watching too much TV. But you switch it out, man. Switch it out for prayer. Switch it out for going to church, witnessing to people, reading your Bible.
0: I like it.
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8: 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It's 91.
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1: We're Jeff and Danielle. There's so many different times that, you know, we can all, I think, say we've been through this, where we feel like we're just constantly falling short, right? We're just not making the mark and never measuring up to everything and everybody else, you know? And God's grace is sufficient enough. His power is made perfect in weakness. And that's 2 Corinthians 12:9. Like, just think about yourself and God. And he loves you and thinks you're amazing in his eyes. It doesn't matter what everybody else is doing. It doesn't matter whether you're making the mark or you're as fast or you're smart or you, whatever it is. Don't worry about everybody else, because your weak spot isn't disqualifying. It's actually where he does his best work.
0: You say the like, comparison's the thief of joy.
1: Yeah,
0: right.
1: Exactly.
0: The enemy would love nothing more than you to be so distracted by other things and taking your eyes off the prize, which is Jesus.

0: Christian FM. We're Jeff and Danielle. All right, which came first, the ballpoint pen or Velcro?
1: Oh, wow. That is a question, isn't it?
0: Mm-hmm.
1: I'm going to say Velcro. Were they not using a quill pen with Velcro?
0: Actually, the ballpoint pen was patented in 1938 and beat Velcro by several years, but it was super close. So, yeah. But what super they close. Didn't do was combine the two. They should have put Velcro on the side of your pen so you could stick it to your shirt or your pants or anything else.
1: No, it works if you have the other side of the Velcro. If you don't have that, then you just are... It just falls to the floor.
0: Yeah,
1: it's
0: true.
1: It's not
0: functional.
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1: Thanks for listening. We're Jeff and Danielle.
0: Do you know peanuts aren't nuts?
1: Ew, is that true?
0: They're legumes.
1: Oh, all right.
0: Yeah, they're
1: it's
0: more
1: like a bean.
0: They're
1: more
0: actually
1: bean?
0: Yeah, they're like more closely related to peas and lentils than almonds or walnuts. Isn't that? Then why do we call them peanuts?
1: Who makes these rules?
0: I don't know.
1: You know what? I think they just try to mix it up every couple of decades. You know, remember when like Pluto was a planet, then it wasn't, and then it's a.
0: And now peanut. You think peanuts will become nuts again?
1: Yeah, I think they just.
0: Yeah, it's just
1: they haven't found anything new, so like let's mess with what we already got.
0: Yeah, maybe. It's nuts, no matter what way you look at it.
2: 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I don't know. 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

0: 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Well, perhaps you're feeling a little curmudgeonous today. It happens. You should know you're in good company. Did you know that an octopus has been known to hold a grudge and throw shells at creatures it doesn't like? So there you go. There's your Monday mascot.
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1: 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Well, if you ever need to just get out of the office and have like an office away from home, usually you'll go to a coffee shop, right? Well, some people have taken advantage of places like Starbucks, where, believe it or not, they're bringing their desktop computer, their printer, power strips, and sit there for hours. But in Korea, they put their foot down and they said to people, you cannot bring your printer and your file cabinets in your suitcase. 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
1: Well, your forecast really isn't all that bad. If it weren't for the humidity, it'd be downright perfect. 92 is going to be the high on Wednesday. Same for Thursday. And we've got just a small chance of thunderstorms showing up. You know, the quick cloudburst that happens and then it moves on. By the weekend, it's looking quite sunny, actually. 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
1: 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And you know, that actually got me excited because usually those 10-year goals always feel like you have time to wait. I'll get to that next year or in 6 months. No, you gotta be done in 6 months. Now I feel like I have to get going. So maybe think about that this weekend.
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1: I have a sneaking suspicion that if you asked God how many stories was he a part of in your life, it would be a staggering number. 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

0: Your Christian FM. If you are a middle child or you have a middle child, you know that there are certain special things about those kids. Well, today is a day to celebrate them. I decided to ask my middle daughter, Molly, what words of wisdom would she have for any middle children? And here's what she said. I would say that while it's easy to wallow in feelings of being overlooked at times, if you are intentional, you can turn your birth order into a superpower. I was privileged to be a harmonizer in times of conflict growing up, and I've carried that into my adult life. I also feel like I've been gifted a lens to see people others might not. I think it's definitely time middle children changed the narrative about themselves. Wow, mic drop.
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0: 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While mom was stuffing her third grader's backpack and telling him what he should expect in the new school year, her older son Chase overheard and said something she never expected. He said, "You know, when I was in third grade, there was a boy in my class named Adam. Adam looked a little different. He wore funny clothes, and sometimes he didn't smell very good. Adam never smiled. He hung his head low. He never looked at anybody at all. He never did his homework. I don't think his parents reminded him like you and Dad do. The other kids teased Adam a lot, and whenever they did, his head hung lower and lower and lower. I never teased him, but I never told the kids to stop either. And I never talked to Adam, not once. I never invited him to sit next to me at lunch or to play with me at recess. Instead, he sat and played by himself. He must have been very lonely. I still think about Adam. I wonder if he remembers me. Probably not. But I bet if I'd asked him to play just once, he would remember me." And just like that, Mom knew it was Chase that was going to be the one preparing her third grader for school this year.
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2: 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I've been trying to wake up earlier or go to sleep later or earlier so I could wake up earlier to make time for God, because I know it's important to make God at the center of my life. But it's just been so tough. 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

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Well, here's a little life advice from Reba McEntire, who I love. She said, if you really want to succeed in life, you've got to have a funny bone, a backbone, and a wishbone.

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2: There's so many instances in my life where I can look back and say, he really has never, ever failed me. Because when you get in a situation and it's not looking so good, it's so easy for us to freak out and just say, God, where are you? Have you forgotten about me?
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2: And this song, Ain't No Way, is just all about that declaration. As I look back over my life, there's not one time that you failed me, and you're gonna show up for me now.

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1: Well, just about every day we get more good news in medical breakthroughs. And normally, if somebody were to be pronounced with glioblastoma, it's a brain cancer, that's it. There's just no coming back from that. But they tried an experimental stem cell therapy, and guess what happened? The tumor disappeared. I mean, gone. No trace of it. Best ever.
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I want you to know there are a lot of people finding Christian radio for the first time these days. And if that's you, you are in really good company. Because when you're having a lousy day, the songs will comfort you. And when you're having a great day, they'll celebrate with you.

0: 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Well, here's the news nobody wants to talk about. We're all getting older. Hey there, I'm Lisa Berry. I saw a picture yesterday of Julia Roberts, and it was obvious she's just like the rest of us. But my thought was, did somebody just sneak that picture? Because it wasn't flattering. No, she posted it. And you know what she said about getting older? She said, I don't want to do Botox, and I know I don't measure up by Hollywood standards, and I'm risking my career. But listen, if they don't want to give me a role because I look old, it just means I produce the project and I choose who I want. The important thing is not to take this job too seriously. She goes on to say, I know a lot of moms who struggle to make ends meet, and those are the serious problems. They are the women I admire, who are beautiful and good, even when everything is hard. I honestly have other fears. I fear for my children, that I can't protect them from anyone who wants to take advantage of them. I'm thankful for my husband and my kids every day. I am so impressed by that.
1: 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Yes. Inspiring and encouraging.
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1: 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One of my friends' husband said, "You have got to clean the car. It's making me claustrophobic." And hopefully the next thing he said was, "Let me help with that."
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